Namaskar. The time by the studio clock is 7 seconds past 10 in the morning. It's time now for the news headlines. Prime Minister Narendra Modi interacts with the participants of the Seva Yatra from Vadnagar to Varanasi under the Seva Sankalp Abhiyan. Delhi government approves the Durga scheme aimed at providing safe, clean and dignified employment opportunities to women in national capital. Bharat Taxi launched in Lucknow, Gorakhpur, Varanasi, Kanpur and Prayagraj in Uttar Pradesh. All banks, including the regional rural banks, are to remain open this Sunday for the convenience of customers. 9 passengers have been killed as a sleeper bus catches fire on the Yamuna Expressway in Greater Noida. Jaishankar holds bilateral, multilateral meetings on trade, technology and global issues on the sidelines of the United Nations General Assembly. A deep depression has triggered heavy to very heavy rain in Odisha and West Bengal. Fishermen have been advised to stay off sea. India condemns the attack on commercial vessel MV Cape Dow near Oman after an Indian seafarer was killed. New Delhi rejects the Organization of Islamic Cooperation's Jammu and Kashmir reference and says it has nothing to do with the internal matters of India. India's Joshibina Devi bags a silver medal in the Wushu at Asian Games in Japan. Satnam Singh and Salman Khan secure a bronze in rowing men's double sculls. And India beat England 2.5 to 1.5 in round 7 of the FIDE Chess Olympiad in Samarkand. Those then were the news headlines. Please stay tuned for the next show.

0: वाणी आकाशवाणी।
1: नमस्ते, गुड मॉर्निंग लवली लिसनर्स। Well, the time by the studio clock is 2 minutes past 10. In fact, now exactly 3 minutes past 10 into the morning. The morning of the 24th of September, 2026, when all of us who are tuned into 102.6 Akashvani Rainbow are here with the sole purpose of making a small, small musical stopover in Retro Town via the MMH, the Matchless Music Hour. And Shalu is here to say, thank you so much for joining. Welcome, welcome, welcome.

I just called to say that I love you. Yes, that track, we're going back to the 1980s, the early 1980s. The song which continues to be Stevie Wonder's best-selling single to date. The one which reached number one in 28 countries. And the song that started this journey, this particular edition of the MMH, the Matchless Music Hour, because we do have to keep telling each other, don't we, that we love each other, because communication is what keeps things together, keeps the feelings flowing, keeps the bond strong and makes it stronger and then strongest. You may not be able to call, I may not be able to call back, but then there's always that lovely lifeline, which is 9868107070. So do tap in your love for us.

And we will, of course, reciprocate here on the airwaves. Your messages, your questions, your answers, your queries, your dedications, your celebrations, your regards, your appreciation, and also the odd brickbat. Everything is ever so welcome when it's coming from you, lovely listeners. So don't hold back. Some messages are already here and they shall be shared with you in just a moment. That moment could be kind of, say, 5 minutes odd long, or maybe even 6 minutes, because when MJ goes on air, somehow time refuses to be any kind of a barrier at all.

And now, where you always want to go, Bollywood. Where, looking back, somehow doesn't seem to be the flavor of the day today.

Ironical, isn't it, when the show is all about turning around and murmurke dekhna to the time gone by, because this is all about taking a musical stopover in Vintage Town via the MMH, the Matchless Music Hour, the lovely times of music then that continue to be mesmerizing and lovely even today. That's the motto of the MMH, to keep you enthralled with what has been by making it right here, very much available to you, entirely and completely in sync with your listening pleasure, lovely listeners. All right, you've been kind, you've been sweet, you've been generous with your time by sending in your messages, and I shall definitely read them out to you. Our dear friend Vijay Vanchu from Gurugram, he's busy at work, but yet is taking that moment off to tune into the show and is sending us our greetings. Thank you, dear friend. It's with listeners like you that we get that pat on the shoulder and we feel absolutely, absolutely ecstatic about it. Samantha Sain has written and he says, love for you, FM Rainbow. Love to you many times over, dear Samantha. Thank you so much for joining in. My dear friend Vikram Singh writes in from Panchkula and he says, hi, Shalu, good morning. Connecting base with you after a long time. Yes, indeed, Vikram. And they do say, isn't it, that the distance makes the heart go fonder. So, well, maybe that applies here. The fact that the family at times drifts away or gets involved in various things, but the coming back, the homecoming, it seems, the touching base, as you say, is always so welcome, so glorious, so gorgeous. So keep doing that. That is touching base, not going away. All right, there's somebody who's typing in, so I'll wait for that message to come in. In the meanwhile, what shall I do? Quite predictably, I shall play the next track. And this is addressed to a postman, but from my side, it's addressed to all the listeners, because post maybe not, but messages definitely. So make use of 9868107070 as you're listening in to this track by The Carpenters.

Indeed, Akashwani Rainbow 102.6, where all of us, as we are tuned into the airwaves, are here with the collective resolve to make a musical stopover in Vintage Town via the MMH, the Matchless Music Hour. The second half of that hour is definitely, and Shalu once again rolls out a nice warm welcome to all the late joinees, and a repeat welcome to those who are already here since the start of the show. So welcome, welcome, welcome, dear friends, and let's go and now do a little bit of heartbreaking. Not ours, well, somebody seems to be celebrating it, because when it was 1985, this track reached number 3 on the UK singles chart, and this became the band's probably the most successful original compositions. Because let's remember that before this, when UB40, of course, they were very, very famous, especially for their reggae covers. They did do covers like Red Red Wine or Don't Break My Heart. This is the one that I shall be playing. So till the time Don't Break My Heart happened, they were essentially doing cover versions and they were collaborating. So not much of original work, redo work. Perfectly done, but this was their first major original work, and it's loved till now, and it seems very, very apt that I should be playing it for you right here on this edition, the MMH.

0: And now when it is 41 minutes past 10 and the last quarter of the show is just about to begin, what we'll do is we'll take a little messagey kind of a break, and of course the show will continue. This is the MMH, the Bachelor's Music Hour. Yes, you know it.
1: केले का छिलका सड़क पे ना भाई ना, चिप्स का खाली पैकेट खिड़की से बाहर ना भाई ना। चलिए अपने शहर, गली, मोहल्ले, घर और दफ्तर को साफ और सुंदर बनाएं और डस्टबिन का इस्तेमाल करें, क्योंकि कचरा डिब्बे में जाएगा तभी तो भारत साफ नजर आएगा। तो कचरे को बोलो बाय बाय और स्वच्छ भारत को करो हाई फाई। भारत सरकार की महारत्न पावर ट्रांसमिशन कंपनी पावर ग्रिड द्वारा जनहित में जारी।
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0: So with that we're going to take yet another message break. Yes.
2: मन की बात है जन जन की, सभी की कुछ अपनी सी। संघर्षों
0: We'll have to terminate that for the time being because there seems to be a little technical glitch, but then that's what happens. We always keep coming back to that because the human touch is what keeps things rolling, keeps things going. So the messages will of course flow. Just taking a little break here, going back to the music, going back to that song which is iconic, and it also shows Bob Marley's greatness. Greatness in the sense that, yes, he is... well known, he's popular, he's earning a lot of money, but then he's also a philanthropist, he's also a caregiver. So when this particular song went on air, a lot of things happened in the sense that there was a lot of money earned, but he wanted to give it to charity. Yes, that's what he wanted to do. He wanted to give that to charity. So he let the proceeds go to a place where food was made for the derelict and the hungry, and he let it play over there. So that's what happened. This is called No Woman, No Cry. It's a 1974 hit, and it's in our line of the songs that are going to be played for you. So first, we'll go hopping and skipping across to Bollywood. We'll give Lata Ji and Asha Ji, the two siblings, a chance to croon together. Then immediately after that, we'll go all the way back to Bob Marley and try to find out why this song is so popular, not only because it's an anthem, but it's also a reiteration that, goodness and greatness and generosity knows no bounds. When you have the means and you want to help people, you do it nonetheless. So that, then Bob Marley, and then the messages. I think it's lined out beautifully. Let's proceed. This is Aplam Chaplam from the film Azad, a nice lively track, and today when it's still early in the morning and people are rushing to their work, it seems just right that this should be played to keep the spirits revving and to keep the movement moving forth here on the show. So here goes.

The film 1955's Azad, which features that rare duet of Lata Mangeshkar and her younger sister Usha Mangeshkar, music director C. Ramchandra and Rajendra Krishan being the lyricists, the track which was created in less than a week in a hotel room. Rush, rush, and then there's magic. Sometimes rushing is, well, it helps, doesn't it? And now going across to that track which shows greatness not only of the craft but also of greatness of spirit and mind and heart, greatness and philanthropy and kindness and generosity. Bob Marley's No Woman, No Cry.

So that was No Woman, No Cry. And now, as promised, we've somehow worked around it. And the message, of course, back to the messages. A little break this one and then back into the show.

Namaskar. The 12 noon headlines. Prime Minister Narendra Modi interacts with the participants of the Seva Yatra from Vadnagar to Varanasi under the Seva Sankalp Abhiyan this morning. President Draupadi Murmu and Prime Minister Narendra Modi expressed grief over the loss of lives due to a fire tragedy on a bus in Greater Noida, Uttar Pradesh. External Affairs Minister Jay Shankar holds bilateral and multilateral meetings on the sidelines of the United Nations General Assembly in New York. India condemns the attack on the commercial vessel MV Cape Tao off the Oman coast. Chinese President Xi Jinping arrives in Washington on a three-day visit to the US. The Delhi government approves the Durga scheme aimed at providing safe, clean and dignified employment opportunities to women in the national capital. The Bharat Taxi has been launched in Lucknow, Gorakhpur, Varanasi, Kanpur and Prayagraj.

in Uttar Pradesh. All banks, including the regional rural bank, are to remain open this Sunday for the convenience of customers. India's Roshi Beena Devi bags a silver medal in the Wushu at the Asian Games in Japan. And Satnam Singh and Salman Khan secure bronze in the rowing men's double sculls. And India beat England 2.5 to 1.5 in round 7 of the FIDE Chess Olympiad in Samarkand. Those then were the news headlines. Please stay tuned for the next show.

0: Akashvani.
1: Namaste. Good noon, dear listeners. When we are bang in the middle of the day that is the 24th of September 2026, when the pressures and the pulls in life are beginning to pile up because we have to gear for the next half of the day, we need to take it a little light. We need to take it a little off. We need to play it cool. And that's why Play It Cool is here entirely, completely and totally for your listening pleasure. So that you can unwind, you can take that deep, deep breath, you can loosen your shoulders and you can tune into the airwaves of 102.6 Akashvani Rainbow to say that yes, we shall indeed play it cool. Playing it along with you is Shalu Singh. Thank you for joining. Welcome, welcome, welcome. Yeah.

Moving on into the show, where we have decided collectively that we're going to play it cool, because it does happen, doesn't it, that at times things get a little heavy. And even if things don't get a little heavy, we want things to stay light. And what better way to do that when there's great music, the kind that we like to listen to, when there's friends with us, when there are family members, family of the AIR Akashwani Rainbow family, all together, all tuned in, all sharing.

The messages have already started to come in. I think, the message is well taken. When we roll out the number, when we insist that you get in touch with us, we implore you to get in touch with us, and you're so kind to do just that. And the messages, of course, are here. All right, let's begin with my good friend. This is Roland writing in from Delhi, and he was there in the previous show, also the 10 o'clock show, the Matchless Musica. And like he always does, he likes to reiterate that he's definitely an encyclopedia when it comes to what that specific day on which we're connecting holds in terms of the music world. And he's given me a long list of artists who were either born or passed away on this particular day or felicitated in a particular way. But I'm going to pick on one role, and I'm going to talk about Linda McCartney. And she, of course, is an American musician, a photographer, a keyboardist, a singer, and of course, was married to Paul McCartney, the famous Beatles Paul McCartney. So it's the birthday, so happy birthday. And if there's been a slip of the tongue, please excuse me, Linda McCartney, who is married to Paul McCartney, and they are then moving on. So what I'll do now is, I may not be able to feature a track entirely by Linda, because she was a singer also, but I have one by Paul McCartney, so I think it sings beautifully. Let's get into this track. It's a very, very recent one, a very contemporary track, and it also says that when it comes to age, when it comes to time, some people just defy it. Mr. McCartney is a living testimony to that.

Of course, Akashwani Rainbow, where, when it's mid-noon, we are getting together to play it cool, like we always do. On this edition, Shalu says, thank you so much for joining. Once again, a warm, hearty welcome.

9868107070 is a number on which you can get to us and, well, not get to us or get at us, be with us on the airwaves of 102.6 Akashwani Rainbow, just as a few friends are already doing. And very, very soon, I shall be sharing their messages. But before that, let me share this message with you. You know how it goes, back and forth.

Fine now. Your messages back to you with our love and with our regard. This is dear friend Rajkumar Raj again from Trichy sending me a smiley, and I'm sending it right back to him and so many times over in love and in regard. Vijay Vanchu is back with us saying... Well, he's saying he's enjoying the show. And yes, dear Vijay, I do see you're back. And your presence here has been marked. So you get that tick there when it comes to attendance. Good, good. Very, very good. Let's move on. Let's move into the next track. This, of course, is Play It Cool. And are we playing it cool? Well, that remains to be seen. Let's see.

A quick look now at the studio clock, which is saying that it is 37 minutes past 12, right on the dot. Yes, indeed, that is the time when we together on the airwaves are trying to play it cool. Irrespective of how the day is treating us, irrespective of the way the day will pan out to be and how it already has unfolded to be, we are under that impression together, collectively and very positively, that if this 1 hour, of which only the second half hour is left, if we set the tune for the remaining day by playing it cool, not taking it too tough, taking it nice and light and breezy and comforting and full of serenity and a lot of music and the togetherness that only comes on the airwaves, then it's going to be a great way to unleash the next half of the day. So with those very affirmative thoughts, let's move on into Play It Cool, and here is the next one for you.

And the story of our life here, the presenters here is to keep a track of time along with keeping track of all your messages. And it's also part of our job here to keep telling you that, well, at least for this show, play it cool. That last chance may be to send in your messages on 9868107070, because very, very soon, yes, indeed, we shall indeed be wrapping up this edition of Play It Cool. But like I always say, that it's a caravan which just keeps rolling from one to the other. In fact, some messages already here. So let me quickly at least read out the name of the senders, because, well, this is Sanjeev Kumar and he's writing in from Kukani Tehsil Indri, and he's writing in from Haryana, Delhi. He says, good afternoon, and he's enjoying the show. Thank you so much. And then there's another listener here whose message I've not been quite able to decode. So please send it again so that we can share it. Like I said, the last possible chance to share it. And I will now take your leave. I will say goodbye to you. And as always, I shall leave you with the firm affirmation and the happy hope that very, very, very, very soon we shall be meeting again on the airwaves of 102.6 Akashvani Rainbow. In the meantime, what is happening right here? We're coming to you absolutely live, by the way. Yes, you know that. What's happening here right now is that the next presenter is getting absolutely anxious. She just so wants to get hold of the microphone and also the console. And I'm not going to deny her that pleasure. It's always lovely to touch base with you. So take care of yourselves. Take care of those around you. Always play it cool, even when things get a little heated up. So what? So on those notes then, Shalu says ta.

0: Hello, children.
1: Hello.
0: Tell me, what are the things you can do by yourself? Do you put on your shirt by yourself?
1: Yes.
0: Comb your hair yourself?
1: Yes.
0: Okay. What else do you do by yourself? I know. You can do many more things. I will tell you.

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1: Ladies and gentlemen, please continue standing for the national anthem.

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1: 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So certainly as we come to the conclusion of the first half, one can say that it's been even Stevens between the two sides. While bulk of the possession has been with the Minerva Public School, yet you cannot discount the Keralam side. The action is truly worthy of being the grand finale of Subroto Cup International Football Tournament 2026. There's music here even as the first half has concluded, and this would be a break of 10 minutes and then we'll move to the second half of 35 minutes.
0: तो जैसा कि हम कह रहे थे अमित कि कहीं ना कहीं अगर आप अपने खेल में सुरक्षात्मक रवैया अपना लेते हैं तो वो आपके लिए घातक हो सकता है, और वही बात हुई कि मध्यांतर से ठीक एक क्षण पहले वहां पर केरल की टीम 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
1: Absolutely, I think both the sides will be pretty tired of all the action they've done in 35 minutes, but Kerala side will be relieved that moments before the first half was about to conclude, they've been able to get the equalizer. So at half time, it's 1-1 between Mohali and Keralam, and right now in the field, we've got the artists who are gathering together. They are wearing the traditional Punjabi dress, and they're also having the dhol, which means that what we are going to witness now is the Punjabi folk dance Bhangra and Gidda as well. The audience are enjoying the India's soft part, whether it is football, sports, the presence of cricketer Suresh Raina, a lot of footballers, and now that we've got 10 minutes break between the two halves, arts and culture as well. So it's a beautiful amalgamation of arts, culture, sports. As we do see on our right side, Suresh Raina, who's speaking to the national broadcaster Doordarshan and sharing his thoughts on the action that he has witnessed in the first half. I'm sure that Suresh Raina himself, a sports person, would have enjoyed every second of the thrilling action that we've seen so far. Minerva School in the 12th minute, through their striker Chetan, was able to convert their first goal. And in the 34th minute, Keralam coming up with an equalizer. An acrobatic goal being scored there by their striker has once again brought the finals into more life, because now when the second half will start in 35 minutes, it'll be interesting to see who takes the lead once again. But it's a brilliant setting. the Subroto Cup International Tournament. The entire tournament encourages schools across India, also internationally, to come together and connect themselves with this beautiful game. To tell you a bit about the history of Subroto Cup, the preliminary inter-school tournament takes place in every state and union territory of India. The pre-Subroto Cup tournament is played at intra-district, district, and then state level. And then the teams winning at the state level qualify to participate in the final round of Subroto Cup football tournament in Delhi. And remember, it all started in 1960. From a meagre 50 school teams then, today as many as 25,000 schools have been associated with this tournament. And this is indicative of the enthusiasm that has been generated at the school level. It is the only tournament of its kind. Subroto Mukherjee, the first Indian chief of the air staff, had great love for football. And you can hear the cheer of the 14,000 school students who have gathered here. How much they love this particular sport. They're enjoying, they're cheering their sports people. And therefore, it is the only tournament of its kind, not only in India, but also in the entire soccer world. Till 1997, the tournament was conducted only for boys under 17 category. And we are witnessing the finals today in under 17 category. The sub-junior, which is 11 to 14 years category, was started in the year 1998. And to further the prime objective of the Subroto Mukherjee Sports Education Society, the tournament was widened to include girls under 17 category in the year 2011. So one can say that Subroto Cup is one of the biggest grassroots level tournament in Asia. And today, as we witness the finals, it's a proud moment for all of these school students who have dreamt probably to also represent the Indian colors. So Minerva Public School, the team in yellow, has Yohimba as their goalkeeper, who in the dying moments before the first half conceded a goal to Keralam. Musa Ashik has been brilliant. He's been the centre back. Chinkan Heva is also a central back. Muhammad Azam Khan, the right winger. Their captain, Silex Oinam, is a right back. He's a 10th class student. Tony Hudrum, the defending midfielder. Unchiba Maitei, the attacking midfielder. Chetan Tiwari, the goal scorer in the finals in the first half for Minerva. Raj Singh, he's a striker. He has scored 11 goals so far in the tournament. Remember, Minerva won their 4 matches at the league stage and then the quarterfinal and the semi-final. So they've had 6 victories before their appearance here in the final. And in those 6 wins, a major contribution has come from their striker, Wahingam Raj Singh, who scored 11 goals. And then Yohimba Singh, their other striker, also tried to make some useful moves today. Their substitute team includes K. Chetan Singh, Samte, Dina Moni, Salam Mahesh and Ranjan Maiti. Their coach is Ranjit Bajaj. And if you look at some of these players, like Raj Singh, they've already represented India in under-17 national team. So clearly the experience they're gathering today in front of this 14,000 plus audience will be helpful to understand

So clearly the experience they're gathering today in front of this 14,000 plus audience will be helpful to understand and improve their game and handle pressure. And if you look at the Keralam side, the MIC English Medium Higher Secondary School, Athanikal, this is in the Malappuram district of God's own country, Kerala. It's a Pratyush Dev who's their goalkeeper, who did make a couple of useful saves.

0: Azim, the left winger. Adwait, the striker who scored 5 goals so far. Taufik, the striker, has got 8 goals so far. And the substitute team includes Zubair Mohammed, Nizar, the other goalkeeper, Abdul Rahman, Mohammad Shinas, Ridwan, Saeed Ajmal, and Anis K is their coach. So it's Bhangra happening right now, with the Dhol and Nagare right at the center of the field. The field in front of our eyes has natural grass on it. It's 105 meters in length, 70 meters in width. And right in front of the Akashwani commentary box, we've got these school students enjoying every bit of the grand finale of the 65th Subruto Cup football tournament. There are school students also on the left flank, on the right flank. And adjacent to this Dr. Ambedkar football stadium, today relaxing is the Firoz Shah Kotla stadium, as there is no match happening here. Otherwise, usually Kotla will brim with a lot of energy the Arun Jaitley stadium. But today it is just enjoying football action. I think be it cricket, football, or as we heard in the Asian Games update, sports unite. And so far in the Asian Games, we have seen India's got the gold medal in women's cricket. Hopefully men's cricket should get another gold. Neeraj Chopra is not there, so we'll miss out a gold there in javelin. But let's hope the other people do well. But today, Seema Kumari bringing laurels to the country with that bronze in the 10,000 meters. And the win against Korea, Ashish, 8-2, is the biggest margin of victory that we've had over Korea in recent times. So with 3 back-to-back victories and playing against the host Japan next, men's hockey team would surely qualify for the knockout stage, and let's hope that they also get a gold medal. So overall, be it football, hockey, cricket, India's trying to build a sporting culture. Remember, come 2030, that's just 4 years from now, Ahmedabad, the heritage city in Gujarat, will proudly host the Commonwealth Games. And then India also harbors the aspiration of hosting the 2036 Olympic Games. We had a chance to speak to the footballers that are in action today. These young school students from Minerva Public School, CISCE, and MIC English Medium, HSS, Kerala. And when I asked them that, do you want to become professional footballers? What's your plan right now? You are in 10th, 11th class. They had no hesitation in saying that we're looking at 2034 FIFA World Cup. So see how they have the aspiration. This year itself, 2026, we had the FIFA World Cup. Argentina, back-to-back appearance in the finals. Remember how the dream of Lionel Messi came alive in 2022 when Doha, Qatar hosted FIFA World Cup. And whether it's Lionel Messi, whether it's Ronaldo, these are household names. And you see youngsters wearing their jerseys, wearing the jersey of Vaichung Bhutia, Sunil Chhetri. There are their role models. But football is a game that requires a lot of endurance. So any youngster who wants to start, they have to first do the juggling with the ball, feel as if the ball is part of their body. After that, dribbling, running with the ball, getting that balance, learning the tricks of passing, if the pass is on a bounce, how to handle that. And then of course, you may be a good striker, but you also have to know how to tackle the defenders. So it's a beautiful art on display, as the strikers want to penetrate the goal, but you've got the goalkeeper and defenders right there trying to stop them. The news here from the capital city, Dr. Ambedkar Stadium, at halfway stages, that both the teams, Minerva Public School, CISCE, Mohali, Punjab, and MIC English Medium, HSS, Kerala, are tied 1-1. And the goal, the equalizer for Kerala, came in the dying moments before the first half just finished. So the 10 minutes half-time is over, and our dancers, wearing the traditional Punjab dress along with their dhol, are coming out of the field, giving way to the fielders. This time, both the teams will swap the ends. Kerala side in red jersey will now be playing from left to right. And the Minerva team in yellow jersey will be playing from right to left. The weather is good. We can see the Subroto flag proudly waving in the air, and the cheers of the audience adding to the atmosphere. Ashish.
1: तो अमित, जिस ताने बाने को बुना था भारत के पहले एयर चीफ मार्शल सुब्रतो

So the ball from outside, from the audience, will be given back to the goalkeeper of Minerva, K. Yohimba, who's also been very good today. He's just conceded one goal. Otherwise, his defense has also been very good. And Yohimba is passing that ball to the centre-back fielder, Chengkeng Kanba, who passes it further to Punshiba, the midfielder. And Punshiba tries to give that particular short pass to Chetan Tiwari, but has been intercepted there by the defence of the Kerala side, Rim Tony. And the ball now in the position of Kerala side as they try to make a move from the left flank. And that's a nice effort of Taufik. He's coming very close to the goalkeeper of Minerva. But a good effort there by Yohimba, diving towards his right and capturing the football with both his hands. So it's completely safe. The goalkeeper of Minerva now has the ball as he looks around to just see whether he should pass the ball to Nuze Ashik or go back to Chengkeng Kanba. And he passes it to Chengkeng Kanba, who moves from the left side, makes an aerial pass, a cross pass. He's trying to reach out to Azam Khan, who's the right winger, but was intercepted there by Shahir. And the ball has crossed the sideline, so a throw-in happens as the ball once again, an aerial pass which has been intercepted by the player from Minerva as he tries to gather the ball, Tony Huidman. He's also been very active there in the midfield. Tony Huidman passes it to Chetan Tiwari. Chetan Tiwari trying to give that ball to Raj Singh, has been intercepted by Rim Tomi, the Keralam fielder, and he gives a long pass. And G2B, their captain, who's the right winger, could not really get that hold of that particular pass. If the pass is very bouncy, it is difficult to kind of collect that. Just like in cricket we say, if you're giving the throw back to the keeper, make sure it's one bounce and it's easily accessible. Similarly here in football, the goalkeeper of Minerva passes the ball to the right back, Silas Oinam, and he passes the ball with a back pass to the goalkeeper once again. So now that they are having a lead of 2 goals and leading 3-1, they're trying to take their own time. But as Ashish, you said that Minerva should not be getting too defensive, because in football 20 minutes could well be eternity, and you can't rule out Keralam. Remember in the semi-finals, Keralam were 1 goal down in first half, and they came back to win that game. Meanwhile, there was a nice shot towards the goal, which was slightly on the top of the goal post, so couldn't really

their position to ensure that the corner is successfully defended, as there was an attempt to head it towards the goal, but successfully defended there by the Keralam players. It passes the sideline on the other flank, so a throw-in comes to Minerva, as Yohinba Singh throws that ball onto the field once again. So it's a nice throw-in, as a couple of players from Minerva try to get access of the ball. There was a left footer, well defended by Keralam side, a counter attack, but the goalkeeper from the other side rushes in to hit another aerial and bring the ball back into the Keralam half.

Ujjiva throws that ball outside the sideline, so a throw in will be awarded. To the Keralam side, meanwhile, one of the players of MIC English Medium High Secondary School, Athanikal Kerala, is lying on the ground, needs some medical attention. So the physio of their team, Amal Lal, is running in, and he's addressed him with some sucker, but looks like he's coming out and there'll be a substitution. So in comes the substitute fielder, as the physio will ensure that the player is given adequate medical attention. Injury is also part of the game, and it teaches you, sports teaches you how to be resilient, not to give up. And we've seen things changing pretty fast in the last

0: it's 3-2 now. And Kerala team will be absolutely happy. The throw in has been converted into a goal. Kerala was trying to make inroads into the Kerala side. The audience cheers, the banners go into the sky. And even as we enter the last 7 minutes of this second half, things are getting exciting here. So many would have thought Minerva probably is going to win this under 17 boys easily. Kerala's side is saying, hold on, we are here to compete too. So a nice second goal being scored there, the throw in, and that was converted into a goal by a combination of G2B, the captain, Taufik, and Advait, who've been brilliant in the entire tournament. So it's 3-2 in the second half as we've got the ball being thrown in from the Kerala right back player, and the Minerva fielder, the striker, has been able to successfully intercept, and he hits a long shot, and that was on top of the goal post.
1: तो 2-3 से हालांकि समय केरलम की टीम में पिछड़ी हुई है. फिलहाल हम आपको लिए चलते हैं ताज़ा तरीन एशियन गेम्स की अपडेट के लिए आकाशवाणी दिल्ली के स्टूडियोज.
2: एशियन गेम्स 2026 आईची नगोया.

0: 32 schools in under 14 boys, which was won by West Bengal. 36 schools in under 17 girls, which was won by Jharkhand. And 39 schools in the under 17 boys, as we see this aerial shot coming almost, the football coming close to the Akashwani commentary box. It's been thrown back into the field as the assistant referee catches the ball. And we will have a throw-in happening. Meanwhile, a substitute happens from the Minerva side. These are the last few moments in the game, and Minerva cannot be complacent to let Keralam come back and score the third goal. And if it were to happen, then after the stipulated 70 minutes of the game, 35 minutes, two halves, the game will go into extra time. 7 minutes, 1 minute break, 7 minutes, but Minerva would certainly not like to go that side. Right now the ball has gone to the right side where a couple of midfielders. Okay, and the hooter has been sounded, the referee blows the whistle, and congratulations to Minerva for winning the 65th Subroto Cup International Football Tournament. Minerva Public School CISCE Mohali Punjab wins over MIC English Medium Higher Secondary School Athainikal Mamallapuram Kerala 3-2. Joyous celebrations erupting as the players of the Minerva Public School hug each other. Emotions are flowing and tears rolling out. Consolations to the Keralam team. As we bring you this news from Dr. Ambedkar Stadium, New Delhi, that in the grand finale of the 65th edition of the Subroto Cup International Football Tournament 2026 in the junior boys under 17 category, Minerva Public School CISCE Mohali Punjab are the champions. They beat MIC English Medium HSS Keralam team 3-2. Congratulations CISCE. And with that, on behalf of the entire team out here, from my co-commentator Ashish Chirogu, this is Samit Arora taking you back to the Akashwani studios. Thank you.
1: अभी आप डॉक्टर भीमराव अंबेडकर स्टेडियम दिल्ली में सुब्रतो कप इंटरनेशनल फुटबॉल टूर्नामेंट 2026 के अंतर्गत खेले गए अंडर 17 बालक वर्ग के फुटबॉल फाइनल मैच का आंखों देखा हाल सुन रहे थे। आंखों देखा हाल सुना रहे थे हिंदी में आशीष कुमार चरंगू और अंग्रेजी में अमित अरोरा।
2: 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Our commentators were Ashish Kumar Chirangu in Hindi and Amit Arora in English. This broadcast came to you from the Delhi station of Akashvani.

postman. I'll be back with you all at 10 with our program All That Jazz. But until then, you keep listening to Akashwani Rainbow, broadcasting at 102.6 megahertz. Here comes the Marvelettes with Please, Mr. Postman.

0: 25th Friday. India's host will be on shooting when the men's 50-meter rifle three positions individual and team final, with APS Tomar, Rudraksh Patil and Neeraj Kumar holding India's hopes. Kamaljeet and Suruchi Inder Singh will also be representing India in the shooting 10-meter air pistol and hoping to make it to the final. It's a crucial day for Kabaddi. It's semi-finals time for both men's and women's, as India faces Nepal in the women's Kabaddi and India then faces Thailand in the men's Kabaddi semi-final. Two medals came for India in athletics today. Will the athletes tomorrow do well? Well, Manpreet Kaur and Krishna J. Menon are in action in the women's shot put final, while the women's pole vault final sees Sindhushri Ganeshan and Baranika Elangaval in action. We had success in the women's 10,000 meter. Will Gulveer Singh do well for India in the men's 10,000 meter final tomorrow? And then Meet Singh and Praveen Kumar are in action in the men's hammer throw final. Apart from the gold medal events, India are also in action in hockey, where the women's team takes on Japan. Sachin and Preeti are in action in boxing, while Animesh and Gurvinder will try to make it to the finals in the 100 meter athletics. India will also be seen in the action in surfing, fencing, badminton, canoe, swimming and esports. So here's hoping for a great day from the Indian contingent. So that's all from the special Asian Games report on Akashwani. From producer Shehnawaz Khan, editor Vishal Kumar and me Abhinav Punchi, we bid you farewell and hoping that India have a glorious Friday and do well in the Asian Games. Thank you for listening.
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आपकी वाणी आकाशवाणी। Jazz is a funny thing. It can whisper, swing, flirt, experiment, and occasionally leave you wondering what just happened. And that's precisely the fun of it. Hello and welcome to All That Jazz on Akashvani FM Rainbow Broadcasting at 102.6 MHz. I am R.S. Raghu and tonight we are traveling through several decades of jazz. So let's start in the year 1949 and take it one groove at a time. We begin with a gentleman who could sing, dance, act, tap dance. Basically, if there was a stage, Sammy Davis Jr. probably knew what to do with it. Dedicated to You was recorded by Sammy in the year 1949 and released in 1950. And here's a lovely bit of trivia. The song was written by Sammy Kahn, Saul Chaplin and Heiser Red. A classic romantic number to begin our jazz journey. Here's Sammy Davis Jr.

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It is nature, that's all, simply telling us to find

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0: That was Dave Holland with Toy Room. Holland wrote the piece and it appeared on Chick Corea's 1971 album Song of Singing, performed by Corea, Holland and Barry Alto. Holland was already developing a very distinctive voice on the double bass, not merely keeping time but helping shape the entire conversation, and that's one of the great things about jazz. Everyone gets a say. Next, we move into the mid-70s and hear the voice that could practically turn itself into another instrument. I'm talking about Al Jarreau and his song, You Don't See Me. It's from his 1975 debut album, We Got By, recorded in Hollywood. Jarreau was simply singing the melody. He was playing with rhythm, phrasing and vocal texture. And that's why listening to Al can sometimes feel like watching a jazz musician play an instrument, except the instrument happens to be his voice.
1: It has occurred to me that you don't what you say about seeing me.

0: Welcome, friends, to the show that never ends. 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You will move your feet and groove to the beat. So then, which beat would you like? Dosto, kaun sa dance pasand karenge aap? Rumba?
1: No!
2: No!
0: Samba?
2: No!
0: Rumba?
2: No!
0: Samba?
2: No!
0: Tequila?
2: No!
0: Tango?
2: No!
0: Charleston?
2: No!
0: Polka?
2: No!
0: No?

0: Here you, young man. Will you sing with me?
1: Oh, sure. Give me a start, please.
0: Very good. Ready? 1, 2, 3, 4.